started building this mechanized heart of gold. Just wait till I'm old, that shit will unfold. Splendiferously bubbling with butterfly shoulders and trousers of cloud unfurling. Like they plowed the sky with giant horse-drawn jacuzzis.

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I take it to the bridge, I take it to the bridge. 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

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So naturally, there's folks who think I must know what to do. But just because you've seen me on your TV doesn't mean I'm any more enlightened

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But I'm an entertainer, and that's all. So the next time there's an asteroid or a natural disaster, I'm flattered that you thought of me, but I'm not the one to call.

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1: But I eat,
0: but
1: and,
0: I eat
1: sleep,
0: and sleep,
1: breathe,
0: and breathe,
1: and
0: breathe,
1: feel.
0: And bleed and feel. Sorry to disappoint you, but I'm real.

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0: Then I thought, well, if I found the radio I like, I think I can stay here.

What else are we here for but to make music? 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

moved to Bangman, oh, I ain't never moved to my hood, cause danger is crawling out the wood. Bangman, oh, I ain't never moved to my hood, cause danger is crawling out the Bangman, oh, my hood, cause danger is crawling out the wood. Bangman, oh, my hood, cause danger is crawling out the wood.